head high, an attitude, and these shoes were made for walking. I don't hear you with or stalking. I'm feeling brand new, feeling brand new. Got a problem fair, but that's all you. Got a light heart, a new point of view, and it's working too.

shit. Thinking on how to balance a day shift. One thing you never harbor is hatred. I know the space you're in is sacred. All of the tools are at your disposal. How can you be the greatest but noble? The mountain moves, the climb is steep. Who will we looking up to as moguls? Royal, empress, life riches in excess. Minimalism don't mean you spend less. Love is the currency and it's endless. Don't be a victim of your reality. Yo, it can be draining getting through each day. And sometimes we ain't got the capacity. All I'm really needing is clarity. We all need something we can believe in. But everything's happening for a reason. In your heart, you will always be home. So make peace with

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1: Logistics, haulage, golf, bungalows, spires, canals, cows, hay bales, telegraph, wires, pylon power, farmhouse oak, chimneys, still used, domes, satellites, football pitches, faded flags and lots of dogs, neon cross on top of a block of flats and a church, not as usual.

some breakfast and coffee. Look out my window, what do I see? Crack in the sky and a hand reaching down to me. Oh, the nightmares came today, and it looks as though they're here to

Logistics, haulage, golf, bungalows, spires, canals, cows, hay bales, telegraph, wires, pylon power, farmhouse oak, chimneys, still used, domes, satellites, football pitches, faded flags and lots of dogs, neon cross on top of a block of flats and a church, not as usual.

0: Let me tell you something, yeah. Y'all that can whine, don't get...
1: I'm moving people, you know it's movie star Johnny, UK dancer, general. And right now, me are going to introduce a song. We are going to take over the world, please. We are going to run the dance floor. FKA Twigs, Shy Girl, play this song. See this song, yeah.
0: Let me tell you something, yeah. Y'all that can whine, but y'all that can dance. And I'm just meaning like... She just lets herself be free and so expressive and just don't give a

0: make a run down to MPM with me?
1: It's like quarter to 10 now, bro.
0: You like bum me like a buck or two, dude? I'm totally broke right now. She's totally broke, man.
2: That's
0: You're over it.

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1: Fuck me, nigga.
0: I'ma fuck you, bitch.
1: Nah, fuck me, nigga. Fuck me.
0: I'ma fuck you, bitch.
1: Nah, fuck you, fuck me.
0: You playing, man.
1: Fuck.

0: Yeah.
1: Let me tell you something, yeah. Yeah, that can wine.
2: And all these people, you know it's movie star Johnny, UK dancer, general. And right now, me are going to introduce a song. We are going to take over the whole place. We are going to run the dance floor. FKA Twigs, Shy Girl, play the song. Sing the song, yeah.
1: Let me tell you something. Yeah, that can wine. Or yeah, that can dance. And I'm just meaning like, she just lets herself be free and so expressive and just don't give a fuck. Sexier than that.

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1: Logistics, haulage, golf, bungalows, spires, canals, cows, hay bales, telegraph, wires, pylon power, farmhouse oak, chimneys, still used, domes, satellites, football pitches, faded flags and lots of dogs, neon cross on top of a block of flats and a church, not as usual.

0: 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Y'all.com wine.
1: I'm morning people, you know it's movie star Johnny, UK dancer general. And right now we are going to introduce a song. We are going to take over the whole place. We are going to run the dance floor. FKA Twigs, Shy Girl, play this song. Sing this song, yeah.
0: Let me tell you something. Y'all.com wine. Y'all.com dance. And I'm just meaning like, she just lets herself be free and so expressive and just don't give a fuck. Oh, there's nothing more sexier than that.

0: 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Y'all not come whine, but get...
1: I'm moving people, you know it's movie star Johnny, UK dancer general. And right now, me are going to introduce a song. We are going to take over the whole place. We are going to run the dance floor. FKA Twigs, Shy Girl, play this song. See this song, yeah.
0: Let me people, tell you something, this song, yeah. Y'all that can whine, but y'all that can dance. And I'm just meaning like... She just lets herself be free and so expressive and just don't give a fuck. 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

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Oh yeah.

0: 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Yeah, that come wine.
1: I'm going to sleep, you know, it's movie star Johnny, UK dancer, general. And right now, me are going to introduce a song. We are going to take over the whole place. We are going to run the dance floor. FKA Twigs, Shy Girl, play the song. See the song, yeah.
0: Let me tell you something, yeah. Yeah, that can wine. Oh, yeah, that can dance. And I'm just meaning like, she just lets herself be free and so expressive and just don't give a fuck. 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

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So pointing the finger be pointless. Like, who really convincing who? I wrote about this on my album, but I should've just sent it to you. Projecting instead of realizing that you my reflection, I'm not seeing through. It's too late to be starting over, but baby, I'm down for another new era. Fly private like this shit a jet, to holiday, nobody beat this better. You used to be head over heels with your head above clouds, now we under the weather. It's sick when the same one that's breaking your heart is the same one that puts